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And listen to what I gotta say. 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Rock shows here to Japan. Have people shaking my hand.

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Baby, I knew about it. 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

0: been a minute since I've seen Brandy in a movie. I'm ready to see her in another one. I think the latest one that I recall was The Front Room. You remember Brandy played this lady by the name of Belinda, who was happily married to a cat by the name of Norman. Well, Norman's father dies, so his wife, his stepmom, moves in with them, and she takes over the room, which was supposed to be the child's nursery, the baby that was coming, and she starts to manipulate the household, making it look like Brandy's character, Belinda, is trying to harm her and that she's an unreasonable person. Really good, especially if you're looking to check out something this weekend. Maybe search that one up and give it a little try and let me know what you think. All right, family, new to our station? Well, we love that. My name's Elise Stewart, and what we do is play R&B. Like inside of this hour, there's some Robin Thicke. There's going to be some Century. Plus, we're going to get down with the likes of Tamia and more. 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

0: no, no. 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Like, say it's Saturday, 3 to 7, and you rock with Justin Moore. 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

0: 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Chris Brown is in the lineup, and I wonder how he's feeling today. A $13 million judgment to his former housekeeper. Versus 90 million, maybe he's feeling all right. 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Family, also on the way, we're going to get down with St. Harrison on Magic 106.9.
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